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17: 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At mga ka-vibes, Good Vibes balita po. 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
12: 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Here is Umagang Kay Ganda by Bamboo. Once again, my name is DJ Frankie. So GV99.9, your good vibes.

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0: 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Take it away, General.
1: Yeah, thank you, ma'am. Ikaw, Flores, may dagdag ka pang balita dyan?
2: Ay, ito, General, just a reminder lang po sa ating mga incoming first year na kung saan na nakapasa po para sa National Aviation Academy of the Philippines. So, ina-advise po sila ng admission office kung paano po yung enrollment flow para they need to make sure na ma-complete po nila yung steps. Una, nire-remind na attend first scheduled interview and bring all required documents. Submit medical requirements at the school clinic. Submit original requirements to the registrar's office. Wait for the official enrollment confirmation email and scheduled details. So, naglagay sila dito, General, announcement ng admission office ng National Aviation Academy of the Philippines na kung saan, paano ba yung process na ilabas ng result ng NAAP admission test, kailangan nilang mag-attend o mag-proceed sa scheduled interview. 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And then yun po, kaya i-check po nilang email nila sa mga spam ng email nila, baka andyan po, ano yung mga documents na kailangan. So ito po, Form 138, original copy and transfer credential, Certificate of Good Moral, original copy, medical certificate, at galing ito sa PhilSCA medical officer or sa clinic, PSA birth certificate original, dalawang kopya ng latest 2x2 ID picture, long brown envelope. At kapag technical program, kapag INET po yan at sa AVCOM, like AAAMT, AAET, Aeronautical Engineering, Bisat, syempre dapat kasama po dyan ang Ishihara, at sa ILAS naman, kailangan po dyan yung sa iVision Communication, kailangan din ng Ishihara test. 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Yung mga medical requirement po, they need to bring drug test or result ng drug test nila for DOH accredited clinic, CBC, complete blood count, urinalysis, at chest x-ray at least 11x14 PA view. 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Ayan po, enrollment po ng transferees at ng freshies ay from 18 to 22 ng May. Enrollment po ng second year, continuing, old, returning, regular second year students, 25 hanggang 29 ng May. Sa June 20, June 1 to 5,

0: enrollment naman po ng mga fourth-year college student, continuing old and returning. Yung mga irregular po from June 18 to 19. And examination for incoming third-year AMTM AET sa June 8 to 19 din po yan. At enrollment ng third-year students sa June 22 to 26. At start po ng klase natin sa undergraduate is on June 29. Yan po yung start ng ating academic year sa National Aviation Academy of the Philippines. At ang end ng first semester ay October 31. At yan po, General, ang karagdagan para sa ating balita.
1: Wow! Congratulations!
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0: Hail Mary, full of grace, the Lord is with you. Blessed are you among women, and blessed is the fruit of your womb, Jesus.
1: Holy Mary, Mother of God, pray for us sinners, now and at the hour of our death. Amen.
0: Behold, the handmaid of the Lord.
1: Be it done unto me according to your word.
0: Hail Mary, full of grace, the Lord is with you. Blessed are you among women, and blessed is the fruit of your womb, Jesus.
1: Holy Mary, Mother of God, pray for us sinners, now and at the hour of our death. Amen.
0: And the Word was made flesh,
1: and dwelt among us.
0: Hail Mary, full of grace, the Lord is with you. Blessed are you among women, and blessed is the fruit of your womb, Jesus.
1: Holy Mary, Mother of God, pray for us sinners, now and at the hour of our death. Amen.
0: Pray for us, O Holy Mother of God,
1: that we may be made worthy of the promises of Christ.
0: Let us pray. Pour forth, we beseech you, O Lord, your grace into our hearts, that we to whom the incarnation of Christ, your Son, was made known by the message of an angel, may by his passion and cross be brought to the glory of his resurrection, through the same Christ our Lord. Amen. Glory to the Father, and to the Son, and to the Holy Spirit.
2: As it was in the beginning, is now, and will be forever. Amen.

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1: 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This is still DJ Robbie. Para po sa inyong pinakapaboritong tambayan on air, it's Mercada Vibes with DJ Robbie. Oras na sa buong kapuluan ng Pilipinas, it's 8:44 in the evening, Philippine Standard Time. And right now, panahon na po para tayo ay maghiwa-hiwalay. 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It's Mercada Vibes with DJ Robbie. At dahil dyan everybody, for my bye-bye song, ito po ang awiting Sign of the Times by Harry Styles. This is DJ Robbie saying goodbye, good night, and enjoy the rest of the day. 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

0: That song was brought to you by RightMed. 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

In the name of the Father, and of the Son, and of the Holy Spirit. Remember, O most gracious Virgin Mary, that never was it known that anyone who fled to thy protection, implored thy help, or sought thy intercession was left unaided. Inspired with this confidence, we fly unto thee, O Virgin of Virgins, our Mother. 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O Mother of the Word Incarnate, despise not our petitions, but in thy mercy, hear and answer our prayer. 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Our Lady of Mediatrix, pray for us. 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

In the name of the Father, and of the Son, and of the Holy Spirit, remember, O most gracious Virgin Mary, that never was it known that anyone who fled to thy protection, implored thy help, or sought thy intercession was left unaided. Inspired with this confidence, we fly unto thee, O Virgin of Virgins, our Mother. To thee do we come, before thee we kneel, sinful and sorrowful. O Mother of the Word Incarnate, despise not our petitions, but in thy mercy, hear and answer our prayer. Amen. Our Lady of Mediatrix, pray for us. In the name of the Father, and of the Son, and of the Holy Spirit.

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